voice of the voice. So many people tell me I'll never make it in the music. I'm still in my beginnings. Every game start with one kick. I'm like Moses with the stick, up and away from the way. It's America, not a trick. Like Lecrae and Tech, tried to fly but I fret to snap my neck. Working hard was no paycheck. Put myself on every word, it's a lyrical execution. Beat Mike and Double M, it's a crazy fusion. Reached out to many big people in the music to help them with what they got. But I came with a conk

Good morning, everybody. Sabah al khair. And ismi Habiba. My name is Habiba, and I'll be your host for the Praise Hour this morning on Passion Radio, joined with Selavi. And I'm so glad you're here, wherever you're listening from, whenever, whatever you're doing today. I'm excited to praise Jesus, and I'm so glad that you decided to listen to us. You have been so encouraging to me, and I hope you're also encouraged by me today. I pray that the Holy Spirit would just be working in each of our hearts. Let's start the day with praise to God. We have listened to Worthy of It All by Stacey Winans, and now we will listen together to Him to the Lamb by Family Team Osu Devoro.

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We have listened together to I've Got a Story featuring Tori Kelly by Need to Breathe. And for the good news verse of the day today, it is from Genesis 1 verse 3, and it says, "And God said, let there be light, and there was light." In Arabic, in the Queen واحد ثلاثة بتقول وقال الله ليكن نور فكان النور. And now we will listen together to How Can You Not by Leanna Crawford.

We have listened together to Resurrection Power by Chris Tomlin. I love that song so much. And as a reminder, you can let us know if there's anything that we can be praying for you through the website or through the app. The website is www.passionradio.org and our app is Passion Radio Network Player App. You can also follow us on Instagram and Facebook at Passion Radio Network. 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

We have listened together to Ta'ala Ta'ala by Better Life. Friends, this is Habiba again, and I'm very excited to continue our plan that we started yesterday that is called Encounters with Jesus, 5 Life-Changing Moments in the Gospel of John. It is on the Bible app, and for today's devotional, it is titled Living Water for the Thirsty Soul. And it says, the woman at the well arrived hoping to avoid people. Burdened by her past and carrying deep shame, she came to draw water at the hottest part of the day, yet Jesus was already there waiting for her. What makes this encounter so powerful is that Jesus knew everything about her story. He knew the relationships, the failures, the pain, and the hidden struggles, yet he didn't reject her. Instead, he offered her living water, a relationship with God that could satisfy the deepest thirst of her soul. Like the Samaritan woman, we often look to other things to fill the emptiness within us. We pursue success, approval, comfort, relationships, possessions, or achievement, hoping that they will finally satisfy. Yet, no matter how much we drink from those wells, we eventually find ourselves thirsty again. Jesus offers something different. He offers himself through his spirit. He becomes a spring of living water within us, bringing life, peace, forgiveness, and purpose that circumstances cannot take away. That woman came to the well carrying shame, but she left carrying hope. Her encounter with Jesus changed not only her life, but also the lives of many in her town. Jesus still meets people at wells today in ordinary moments, unexpected places, and seasons of deep need. He sees your whole story and loves you completely. Whatever you're seeking satisfaction from, his invitation remains the same. Come to him and drink deeply. I love this so much, and I love the passage that this is about. It's about John 4, verses 1 to 29. And I want to point out verse 29. It says, come see a man who told me all that I ever did. Can this be the Christ? I love how after he offered her living water, she goes into town and says to people, come see the man who told me all that I ever did. I also want to encourage you that the Lord turns ordinary moments into holy ones and extraordinary ones. So don't be discouraged, but keep hoping, keep praying, and run to Jesus. We will now listen together to Don't Stop Praying by Matthew West. What?

We have listened together to Okay by Forrest Frank. It's a new song. I hope you like it as much as I do. As the hour is coming to an end, Psalm 63 verse 1 says, O God, you are my God. Earnestly I seek you. My soul thirsts for you. My flesh faints for you, as in a dry and weary land where there is no water. I hope this is encouraging. I hope our hearts and our souls and our flesh long and thirst and desire for the Lord, as in a dry and weary land where there is no water. He is the living water. Only He can satisfy. Now we will listen together to There Is Power by Lincoln Brewster. I hope you have a great rest of your day. This was Habiba, and remember, you are very, very loved.

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1: Hey, it's Katie Nicole, and this is the story behind my song, I Found Jesus. I Found Jesus is a song about my testimony. I've been through a lot of hurt in my life, and even in the moments where I wanted to give up on God, He never once gave up on me. Every single step of the way, I found Jesus time and time again, and He gave me a reason to keep going no matter how difficult things got. Romans 8:39 says, "Nor height nor depth nor anything else in creation will ever be able to separate us from the love of God." This verse has given me so much peace and comfort in the moments where I felt unworthy of being loved. God has never turned His back on me once, but there have been many moments that I have tried to walk away from Him, and it led me to some of my lowest moments where I had

no choice but to call upon the name of the Lord. And in those moments, I was still met with his grace and loving kindness. So if you've ever felt like you're too far gone, I've been there. And I'm here to tell you that there's a God who has never left you, and he never will.

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1: Which is sunshine this morning, scattered thunderstorms developing this afternoon. The high should be about 79 degrees. The chance of that rain is 40%. Then tonight, cloudy this evening, scattered thunderstorms developing after midnight, the low 56 degrees. The chance of that is 50%. Tomorrow's forecast, cloudy early, with showers for the afternoon hours. The high 64 degrees, the chance of rain 60% for tomorrow. Cloudy with occasional rain showers for tomorrow night. The low 52 degrees, the chance of rain 60%. 57 in Farmington and Shiprock, Bayfield, Durango 53, Pagosa Springs 50, Cortez 57, Monticello, Utah 55, Cuba, New Mexico 58 degrees, Gallup has 53 degrees, and Window Rock, Arizona 51. 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That's your weather forecast and your temperatures from the four corners of the United States to the four corners of the world. 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
4: Chick-fil-A bringing us the Bible question this morning. Our phone number is 505-327-7202, 505-327-7202. I would love to give away a Chick-fil-A meal. The first person that calls me with the correct answer is the one that's going to win that Chick-fil-A meal. You ready for this? The book of Numbers, chapter 13. The book of Numbers, chapter 13, verse 27, gives us the answer to the following question. What prince... let's back up just like... What two foods... were said to flow in the land of Canaan. What two foods were said to flow in the land of Canaan? So it mentions that in the book of Numbers, chapter 13, verse 27. Be the first person to call in and win at 505-327-7202, 505-327-7202. Win a Chick-fil-A meal by being the first caller at this number, at Numbers 13:27.

0: Chris Tomlin and How Good It Is. Let's see if we can get Marlena on the phone. Good morning, Marlena. How are you?
1: Good morning. How are you?
0: Good.
1: I'm fine.
0: Tell me about yourself.
1: My name is Marlena. I live in Kirtland. I have four children. They're all fully grown. And I have five grandchildren.
0: Sounds
1: and
0: like...
1: I go to World Harvest Church.
0: Yeah, sounds like you're blessed.
1: A member
0: so
1: of
0: far.
1: World Harvest Church.
0: Okay.
1: And
0: good.
1: Pastor Christy DeWeese. And I'm a member of the Christian Motorcycle Association. And I'm a truck driver and a heavy equipment operator. And I'm a single parent.
0: Oh, very good. And you listen to Fashion Radio. Yeah. Okay.
1: I listen to Fashion Radio all the time. I fluctuate between K-Love and Passion Radio because sometimes when I go drive, Passion Radio gets more so frequencies than K-Love.
0: Yeah.
1: When I go over the mountain.
0: Yeah, you know, we have an app, and you can download that app for free, the Passion Radio Network app. You can type in the App Store, Passion Radio Network, download that, and you'll have Passion Radio no matter where you go, mountains or no mountains.
1: Yes.
0: Yeah, okay.
1: Yep,
0: all right,
1: I know that,
0: good.
1: Too.
0: Okay, good for you, Marlena. All right, according to the scriptures, here, Numbers 13:27. What two foods were set to flow through the land of Canaan?
1: It was the land of milk and honey.
0: Milk and honey is what I'm looking for. Congratulations. You won the Chick-fil-A meal, Marlena. And you're going to get a phone call from Amy, who will definitely get your physical address and send you the gift certificate to the Chick-fil-A meal. You have a great day, Marlena, okay?
1: Thank you. You too. God bless you. You have a wonderful day.

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1: For King and Country is coming to Albuquerque. 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Deadline for entry, 5 p.m. September the 24th. And then the winner will be announced by Fareed on the Dave Brightner between 8 and 9 on Friday, September the 25th. 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

0: don't just say to each other, "We're safe, for we're descendants of Abraham." That means nothing, for I tell you, God can create children of Abraham from these very stones. Even now, the axe of God's judgment is poised, ready to sever the roots of the trees. Yes, every tree that does not produce good fruit will be chopped down and thrown into the fire. Matthew 3:9-10. John the Baptist warned the religious elite 2,000 years ago. Those who are wise in the way of the Lord still take his words to heart. His message is clear. Salvation is not based on our parents or their faith. God's saving grace has nothing to do with our heritage, our standing in the church, or even who we say we worship. There's nothing more important than having true faith in Jesus as Lord and Savior. Yet saying, "I am a Christian," can be just as meaningless as being descendants of Abraham was for those John admonished. He gave us the same dire warning Jesus shared several times during his ministry. Any tree that doesn't produce good fruit will be chopped down and burned. Those scriptures are a wake-up call for us all. Jesus loves us enough to warn of the great danger we face. News alert, being in church doesn't make you a Christian any more than being in a hospital makes you a brain surgeon. Are you just listening to Christianity? Or are you actually living Christianity? Yes, the Bible teaches us faith comes by hearing, but just hearing the word is not enough. James 1 says not to just be hearers of the word, but also doers of the word. Scripture says to look into our heart to make sure our faith is real, not just words we say we believe. If your faith in Christ has not produced significant change in your life, that's a cause for genuine concern. As your faith grows, the transformation on the inside of you will become more and more visible on the outside too. Others begin to notice in a positive way. We can't think highly of ourselves, but poorly of those outside our faith. They are our mission field, not the enemy. Sharing the love of Jesus with them is some of the good fruit he expects to see.
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1: Here we go with the Impossible Question at 505-327-7202. The first person with the correct answer is going to win. You got to be first with the correct answer. We've got three prizes to give away: the Passion Radio Network sunglass, T-shirt, and mug, and the prize closet. All three prizes to be given away to the first person that calls with the correct answer. In a recent survey, only half of all homeowners know where this was located in their house. It is a tool that you keep mostly in one room. It is a tool that you use when you have to. What do you think it is? And it's being kept most of the time in the bathroom. What do you think it is? In a recent survey, only half of all homeowners know where this was located in their house. What do you think it is? Sometimes you have to take it to the kitchen, but you should just have a different one in the kitchen. So, what do you think it is? 505-327-7202. You got to be first with the correct answer in order to win. At 505-327-7202. 505-327-7202. Here we go.

0: That's music from Jordan Felice, and the King is alive. Amen to that. And let me see if I have, is it, who do I have on the phone? Brandon, is it?
1: No, Samuel.
0: Samuel, how are you, Samuel?
1: I'm doing good. How are you?
0: Good, good. Tell me about yourself.
1: Oh, I was born and raised in Farmington, New Mexico. I've worked out in the oil fields all my life. I have a great wife and three kids, four grandkids. I got saved in 1984 in high school. I'm 60 now. And I've been listening to Passion Radio probably, I can't remember the year we started, like in 1989 or something.
0: 1988, yes.
1: Uh-huh. Yeah, and it's my hometown station. I love my hometown station. I love my church. Desert Heights, Pastor Brent Hedden, awesome pastor, always emphasizing, read your Bible. See if what I tell you is true. Always hounding us to read our Bibles. Make sure we read our Bibles. He's a great pastor at Desert Heights.
0: Amen. Yes, he is.
1: My radio station, my hometown radio station, KPCL, and for Reed and all your family, and I've been listening to you guys for years. You're a great radio station. I don't care for the other big commercial stations. I don't care for them. I listen to the preaching in the morning on 91.7, and I change my dial to listen to music later on in the morning. And it's great. The music is great. The preaching is great early in the morning. I listen to Alice. As a matter of fact, 5 in the morning, I don't understand Navajo, but I listen to the music. It's different. It helps me start my day.
0: That's great.
1: I think you guys are great. I think you guys are great.
0: Well,
1: you guys been with us in Farmington for a long time. And
0: 38 years.
1: Appreciate you guys.
0: Yeah.
1: Yes, sir. 38 years.
0: Yes. Well, praise the Lord, and thank you for being part of the family all this time, since December of 1988. You've been part of the family here, Samuel, and thank you for bragging about the Lord, you know, on Passion Radio, because he's the one that gets all the credit and all the glory. Amen?
1: Amen.
0: All right. Yes. You know, Samuel, you came up with the correct answer right away. In a survey, half of the homeowners do not know. Half do not know where it's located in the house. What are we talking about?
1: Well, sometimes it's embarrassing to have to go look for it and ask everybody for it, but It's a plunger.
0: That's the correct answer. Congratulations. You won all three prizes. Amy will give you a call very soon, so stay tuned for that. All right, buddy. You have a great day, okay?
1: Thank you, Farid. You too.
0: Bye-bye.
1: See you later. Bye-bye.

0: me now.
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Good morning, everybody. Sabah al khair, and ismi Habiba. My name is Habiba, and I'll be your host for the Praise Hour this morning on Passion Radio, joined with C'est La Vie. And what a beautiful gift it is to wake up this morning to another day that the Lord has made, that He has given us breath in our lungs. The Lord, God is not done with you yet. If you are awake this morning, He is not done with you. He has a purpose and He has a plan for your life. Let's start the morning with some praise and worship. We have listened together to Where Would I Be by Peter Burton. And now we will listen together to A Hymn of What Is the Most Beautiful by Osru Dubora Youth Team.

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We have listened together to Get Behind Me by Emerson Day. For the good news verse of the day today, it is from Psalm 46, verse 1, and it says, God is our refuge and strength, a very present help in trouble. بلغ ربيه من مزامير 46 عدد واحد وبتقول الله لنا ملجأ وقوة عونا في الضيقات وجد شديدا. I hope this speaks to your heart today, that God is our refuge. He is our strength. He is our hiding place. He is a very present help in times of trouble, in times of and things in the storms of life, when they come, He is there, He is present, and He is around you. His presence is all around you. You are never left, you are never forsaken. He is your refuge and He is your strength. So run to Him. And now we will listen together to Holy Forever by Chris Tomlin.

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And now we will listen together to It Really Is Amazing Grace by Phil Wickham and Crowder.

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احنا سمعنا مع بعض ترنيمة يا ربي انت عارف by Better Life, and I love this song so so much. It is so dear to my heart. And for ministry time today, I wanted to read with you a really small passage from Mark 10, verses 13 to 16, and it says, "And they were bringing children to him that he might touch them, and the disciples rebuked them. But when Jesus saw it, he was indignant and said to them, 'Let the children come to me, do not hinder them, for to such belongs the kingdom of God. Truly I say to you, whoever does not receive the kingdom of God like a child shall not enter it.' And he took them in his arms and blessed them, laying his hands on them." And I love that little passage so, so much. It is titled, "Let the little children come to me." And Jesus says, if you do not become like those children, if you do not receive the kingdom of God like a child, we shall not enter it. He says, "Let the children come to me. Do not hinder them. For to these people, the kingdom of God belongs." I hope this was encouraging to you so, so much. Because truly, we have to become like these children. We have to be humble. We have to accept the kingdom of God in that way. And we must receive it like a little child, or we will never enter it. And I love how Jesus was so compassionate on the kids, and he took them in his arms and he placed his hands on them and blessed them. What a blessing that is. And now we will listen together to "Running Back to You" by Sesh Leader.

We have listened together to Finished by Caleb and John, and as the hour is coming to an end, 2 Peter 3:17 says, "You therefore, beloved, knowing this beforehand, take care that you are not carried away with the error of lawless people and lose your own stability." And now we will listen together to "God's Not Done With You" by Torrin Wells. And truly, God is not done with you. He has a plan and He has a purpose for your life. So trust in Him and acknowledge Him. In all your ways, acknowledge Him. And He will make straight your paths. I hope you have a fantastic rest of your day. This was Habiba. And remember, you are very, very loved.

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The Four Corners Quick Quiz on Passion Radio. What is the largest cliff dwelling in Mesa Verde National Park? Is it Balcony House, Spruce Tree House, or Cliff Palace? Think about it and stick around. We'll unveil the answer in just a few more songs. What is the largest cliff dwelling in Mesa Verde National Park? Is it Balcony House, Spruce Tree House, or Cliff Palace?

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That was Katie Nicole and Big Daddy Weave with God is in This Story here on Listener and Business Supported Passion Radio for King and Country, coming to Albuquerque on October 1st. 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
1: Hey, this is Ben Fuller, and this is the story behind my song, If It Was Up to Me, featuring Carrie Underwood. How many times did I want things to go my way, and they didn't? And then I was so glad that they didn't. That was the topic of conversation the day that this song was written. And then getting to know Carrie over the last few years has been such a blessing in my life, and her lending her voice to this song has brought such power and life to it. Your ways are higher. You know what you're doing with me. And so, I'd never know how good your plans could be if it was up to me.

0: It all came down to a dog's persistence. I'm Doug on Passion Radio with Lucy's story, a lady who was waiting for a kidney transplant when she had to cancel a camper van trip because she wasn't feeling well. So instead, she and her two Dobermans took to a beach closer to home, and that's where one of her dogs, Indy, started acting weird. She kept running around about 100 yards down the beach to this other woman who was by herself crocheting. She kept calling the dog back, and she'd go right back to the lady. Finally, she went over to apologize. They started talking and invited the woman, Katie, to their barbecue. And somehow the subject of Lucy needing a kidney came up, and Katie said, "Well, I just signed up to be a donor." They exchanged numbers. She got tested. Perfect match. A surgeon reportedly put the odds at 1 in 22 million. Katie gave Lucy her kidney, all because her dog Indy wouldn't leave her alone.
1: How many times can you hear the same lie before you start to believe it?

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